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7: Please be advised that Route 790 in Chance Harbor will be fully closed from Friday, June 26th to Monday, October 19th for the replacement of the Little Dipper Harbor Bridge. Traffic will be detoured via Wetmore Creek Road, Route 175, Mace's Bay Road, County Line Road, and Route 790. Local access will be maintained up to the work zone limits. However, no through traffic will be permitted across the bridge during the closure. Motorists are advised to plan ahead. A message from the Government of New Brunswick.
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4: Please be advised that Route 790 in Chance Harbor will be fully closed from Friday, June 26th to Monday, October 19th for the replacement of the Little Dipper Harbor Bridge. Traffic will be detoured via Wetmore Creek Road, Route 175, Mesa's Bay Road, County Line Road, and Route 790. Local access will be maintained up to the work zone limits. However, no through traffic will be permitted across the bridge during the closure. Motorists are advised to plan ahead. A message from the Government of New Brunswick.
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1: Clap your hands. 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Ain't much an old country boy like me can't hack. It's early to rise, early in a sack. I thank God I'm a country boy.

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5: Please be advised that Route 790 in Chance Harbor will be fully closed from Friday, June 26th to Monday, October 19th for the replacement of the Little Dipper Harbor Bridge. Traffic will be detoured via Wetmore Creek Road, Route 175, Mace's Bay Road, County Line Road, and Route 790. Local access will be maintained up to the work zone limits. However, no through traffic will be permitted across the bridge during the closure. Motorists are advised to plan ahead. A message from the Government of New Brunswick.
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3: Here's the latest forecast from Environment Canada. Mix of sun and cloud today. Chance of showers. Risk of a thunder shower. High 21. Humidex 25. And the UV index 7 or high. A partly cloudy night. Chance of showers this evening. Risk of a thunder shower. Then clearing and fog patches after midnight, low near 11. Mix of sun and cloud Monday, high 25.
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0: little Shaboozy and Good News on 93 CFBC, St. John's Country Favorites. Coming up on Canada Day, we have Shania Twain's Come On Over album that we're going to play for you. 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
6: Please be advised that Route 790 in Chance Harbor will be fully closed from Friday, June 26th to Monday, October 19th for the replacement of the Little Dipper Harbor Bridge. Traffic will be detoured via Wetmore Creek Road, Route 175, Mace's Bay Road, County Line Road, and Route 790. Local access will be maintained up to the work zone limits. However, no through traffic will be permitted across the bridge during the closure. Motorists are advised to plan ahead. A message from the Government of New Brunswick.
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0: Here's the latest forecast from Environment Canada. Mix of sun and cloud today. Chance of showers, risk of a thunder shower. High 21, humidex 25. And the UV index 7 or high. A partly cloudy night. Chance of showers this evening, risk of a thunder shower. Then clearing and fog patches after midnight. Low near 11. Mix of sun and cloud Monday. High 25.
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0: Jordan Davis, I Ain't Saying, 93 CFBC, St. John's Country Favorites. Well, this weekend we have Supergirl in theaters, Jackass Best and Last, and Lucky Strike. Toy Story 5 expected to be the biggest movie of the weekend, as it was last weekend, taking in a record-breaking $160 million, the biggest opening of the year so far.
1: Hey, it's Fitz, the guy who plays the hits from the Country Top 40 Countdown. And summer is rolling, the countdown is heating up. 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
0: Here's the latest forecast from Environment Canada. Mix of sun and cloud today. Chance of showers, risk of a thunder shower. High 21, humidex 25. And the UV index 7 or high. A partly cloudy night. Chance of showers this evening. Risk of a thunder shower. Then clearing and fog patches after midnight. Low near 11. Mix of sun and cloud Monday. High 25.
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1: 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And summer is rolling, the countdown is heating up. We've got another championship weekend on deck. Can Ella Langley make it another week at number one with Be Her, or is somebody else about to take over the most valuable real estate in the game? We're going to count down all 40 and find out together this weekend with all the hits on the Country Top 40 with Fitz right here.
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0: Here's the latest forecast from Environment Canada. Mix of sun and clouds today. Chance of showers, risk of a thunder shower. High 21, humidex 25. And the UV index 7 or high. A partly cloudy night. Chance of showers this evening. Risk of a thunder shower. Then clearing and fog patches after midnight. Low near 11. Mix of sun and cloud Monday. High 25.
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0: How about that debut single from newcomer Kevin Powers and Shaboozy? It's called Move On, making a start at number 38 this weekend. Coming up on the Summer of Hits on the Country Top 40 with Fitz. Every country artist loves to brag about their little hometowns, but wait till you hear Ashley McBride's directions for how to find hers. And trust me, you won't need a GPS for this one. Ashley, stopping by next. And we're back in the game. It's the Country Top 40 on CFBC.
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2: Here's the latest forecast from Environment Canada. Mix of sun and cloud today. Chance of showers. Risk of a thunder shower. High 21. Humidex 25. And the UV index 7 or high. A partly cloudy night. Chance of showers this evening. Risk of a thunder shower. Then clearing and fog patches after midnight. Low near 11. Mix of sun and cloud Monday. High 25.
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0: All right, before we keep counting them down on the Country Top 40 with Fitz, I want to say thank you. It's my birthday weekend, and thanks to Mark Zuckerberg for reminding everybody, reminding you. My socials have been flooded with birthday wishes, and I read more of them than you'd probably believe. So thank you for making me feel the love. I really, really do appreciate you. Coming up, one of country music's hottest new stars shares the piece of advice Miranda Lambert gave him that he still carries with him today. And you don't want to miss it. And we're counting down the biggest country songs of the week right here on CFBC.
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0: Hey there, my name is Fitz. I'm 6'7". I'm from the state of Texas, and I love my wife and my seven kids, and I love sports, but I love country music, and I love playing the hits right here on CFBC.

0: Painted You Pretty from Hudson Westbrook, stepping up a rung to number 33. Coming up on the Country Top 40 with Fitz, we're about to take off into the next wave of country music greatness. And right here from the captain's seat in the CT40 rocket ship, I'm going to be strapping in a brand new artist for their first launch into the countdown. Someone's life is about to change forever. Engines are warm. Launch pad is locked in. CT40 mission control.
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2: 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And liftoff.
0: Hey there, it's Fitz, and I could count to 40 backwards, and that's a really good thing because we're going to be counting them down this weekend from number 40 to number 1 on CT40, only on CFBC.
3: Please be advised that Route 790 in Chance Harbor will be fully closed from Friday, June 26th to Monday, October 19th for the replacement of the Little Dipper Harbor Bridge. Traffic will be detoured via Wetmore Creek Road, Route 175, Mesa's Bay Road, County Line Road, and Route 790. Local access will be maintained up to the work zone limits. However, no through traffic will be permitted across the bridge during the closure. Motorists are advised to plan ahead. A message from the Government of New Brunswick.
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0: Your CT40 Launchpad Artist of the Week is Austin Michael with Back in the Saddle. Ranched, raised, 22-year-old cowboy right there. And tell me what you thought about his song. Send me a message right now. You can find me on Facebook, Instagram, TikTok. 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

0: 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It's the summer of hits on the Country Top 40 with Fitz, and I want you to ask yourself one question. If someone casually mentioned a guy named Jesus Jones, would you know who they were talking about? Well, we're going to figure it out and dissect the name. We're talking hits with John Mayer and Lainey Wilson to figure it out after this. 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
3: Please be advised that Route 790 in Chance Harbor will be fully closed from Friday, June 26th to Monday, October 19th for the replacement of the Little Dipper Harbor Bridge. Traffic will be detoured via Wetmore Creek Road, Route 175, Mesa's Bay Road, County Line Road, and Route 790. Local access will be maintained up to the work zone limits. However, no through traffic will be permitted across the bridge during the closure. Motorists are advised to plan ahead. A message from the Government of New Brunswick.
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5: Here's the latest forecast from Environment Canada. Mix of sun and clouds today. Chance of showers. Risk of a thunder shower. High 21. Humidex 25. And the UV index 7 or high. A partly cloudy night. Chance of showers this evening. Risk of a thunder shower. Then clearing and fog patches after midnight. Low near 11. Mix of sun and cloud Monday. High 25.
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0: Graylin James and Water at a Wedding. Up two spots, number 25 on the Country Top 40 with Fitz. Well, the latest from Dan and Shay might be all Dan and Shay, but it's got a heck of a lot of influence from one iconic group in music history. The song and who it is. The influence behind it all when we get back.
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0: The latest from Lauren Elena and Chase Matthew, All My Exes, with another week at number 22 on the Country Top 40 with Fitz. And you're checking out a very special summer of hits. And on the way, we're going to take another journey together through the amazing historical CT40 Vault, a curated and customized trip through the hits, country music history, handpicked by me. And I think you're going to have a great journey. Stay with me. We're going down to the vault after this. The Country Top 40 continues on CFBC.
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0: country, and she knows it. From Luke Bryan, going up one to number 17 for the week.
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0: 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I don't know about this one. You're going to have to come on back to hear the rest of it after this.
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4: Here's the latest forecast from Environment Canada. Mix of sun and cloud today. Chance of showers, risk of a thunder shower. High 21, humidex 25. And the UV index 7 or high. A partly cloudy night. Chance of showers this evening, risk of a thunder shower. Then clearing and fog patches after midnight. Low near 11. Mix of sun and cloud Monday. High 25.
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0: I know you remember the band Perry. There you go. They released that one in 2020, Mother Like Mine. Your good stuff song of the week. And what a perfect song for an amazing mother who got to fly and watch her son play in America in the World Cup. And that's what the good stuff is all about. Brought to you by Muddy Matt. 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Search for Muddy Matt on Amazon. Your feet and your animal's feet will love you forever. Coming up on the Summer of Hits on the Country Top 40 with Fitz. Few artists have reinvented themselves quite like our next superstar. 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And I'm going to explain when we get back. 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

0: 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Yeah, name of the song is Ride, Ride, Ride from George Burge and Luke Bryan, going up one to number 12. And coming up on the countdown, your CT40 fan favorite segment, Music with Memories. 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And we're coming back with a good one after this. 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
1: 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Hits is counting them down. All the way down.
0: We're getting close now. The top five songs in country music are right around the corner. And this is what the journey is all about. Yes, they have the World Cup going on right now. But every weekend on CT40 is Championship Weekend. The songs, the stories, the artists, and the fans who help push these records all the way to the top. Every weekend, country music's biggest stars battle it out for one of the most coveted spots in the business. But only one song gets to stand alone at number one. The race isn't over yet. Our journey continues after this. The summer of hits on the Country Top 40 is brought to you by my friends at Muddy Matt. You got to go to Amazon. Check out Muddy Matt right now. Hey there, my name is Fitz. I'm 6'7". I'm from the state of Texas, and I love my wife and my seven kids, and I love sports, but I love country music, and I love playing the hits right here on CFBC.
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0: Hey there, it's Fitz, and I could count to 40 backwards, and that's a really good thing because we're going to be counting them down this weekend from number 40 to number 1 on CT40, only on CFBC.

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me. When you're feeding that jukebox, stick to the rock, stay away from the done and wrong songs a 3-4 time. Yeah, you gotta trust me, 'cause I know when the lights get low, you

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1: Please be advised that Route 790 in Chance Harbor will be fully closed from Friday, June 26th to Monday, October 19th for the replacement of the Little Dipper Harbor Bridge. Traffic will be detoured via Wetmore Creek Road, Route 175, Mesa's Bay Road, County Line Road, and Route 790. Local access will be maintained up to the work zone limits. However, no through traffic will be permitted across the bridge during the closure. Motorists are advised to plan ahead. A message from the Government of New Brunswick.
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Having as much D. Miranda. 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
2: Please be advised that Route 790 in Chance Harbor will be fully closed from Friday, June 26th to Monday, October 19th for the replacement of the Little Dipper Harbor Bridge. Traffic will be detoured via Wetmore Creek Road, Route 175, Mace's Bay Road, County Line Road, and Route 790. Local access will be maintained up to the work zone limits. However, no through traffic will be permitted across the bridge during the closure. 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A message from the Government of New Brunswick.
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4: Please be advised that Route 790 in Chance Harbor will be fully closed from Friday, June 26th to Monday, October 19th for the replacement of the Little Dipper Harbor Bridge. Traffic will be detoured via Wetmore Creek Road, Route 175, Mesa's Bay Road, County Line Road, and Route 790. Local access will be maintained up to the work zone limits. However, no through traffic will be permitted across the bridge during the closure. Motorists are advised to plan ahead. A message from the Government of New Brunswick.
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